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1: Said it wasn't you.
0: All right.

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See, cause that's where the party's at, and you find out if you do that.

0: 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Auf Antenne Mainz.
1: Rhythm is a dancer. It's a soul companion. 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Free your mind.

0: 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Jeden Samstag von 20 Uhr bis Mitternacht.
1: I want to show you what I'm capable of. Honey, would you just give me the chance? Oh, I'd do something to you, honey, that you wouldn't believe.